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1: Hey, it's Fitz, the guy who plays the hits from the Country Top 40 Countdown, and the race for number one is on, and Jason Aldean is trying to make it another week on top. 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

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Here's a gun and here's a blade. 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

He's a ranch hand in a pinch, man. 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She did him dirty, took him to the

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Together we are all Islanders. 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
3: Good morning. Premier Rob Lance is wrapping up a productive week of meetings with Canada's premiers and Prime Minister Mark Carney. Lance, who chairs the Council of the Federation, led discussions on strengthening Canada's economy and responding to U.S. trade challenges. The federal government announced nearly $6 million for engineering work on the PEI New Brunswick interconnection expansion project. The three maritime provinces also signed a memorandum of understanding to advance regional electricity cooperation. Lance says the progress on energy will support the province's growing economy and improve reliability for islanders. Fuel prices are up again today. Regular self-serve gas increased 5 cents this morning to a new minimum of 202.3. Diesel is up 4 cents a liter to a new minimum of 244.3. Since the start of the month, gas is up nearly 20 cents, while diesel has jumped 34 cents. 5 PEI residents now face charges in last year's armed robbery of a Moncton jewelry store. RCMP charged 51-year-old Philip Norman Mose and 34-year-old Taylor Renee Ludi on Wednesday. Both are accused of aiding and abetting the robbery on Botsford Street on August 27th of 2025. Two men reportedly entered the store and stole watches at gunpoint. Three other islanders, Lisa Marie Hannaford, Mason Francis Watson, and Cody Logan McLeod, have already pleaded not guilty. Their trial is set for next spring. An island company has become the first private long-term care provider in the province to achieve national accreditation. Andrews Senior Care has received accreditation with commendations for all 5 of its PEI facilities and 1 in New Brunswick. The certification follows updated national standards developed after the COVID-19 pandemic, which emphasized people-centered care. Group General Manager Mazan Uden says the process took years and required a company-wide commitment, according to The Guardian. Andrew scored 96.5% overall compliance, is now appealing 2 criteria to potentially achieve the highest rating. 3 islanders will receive the Order of Prince Edward Island this year. The highest honor in the province goes to Dr. Scott Cameron for building professional emergency medical services across the island. Eileen Chaisson-Pendergast is revitalizing Acadian and Francophone language and culture in West Prince. And Dave Stewart for his contributions to the arts and strong support of the 2S LGBTQIA+ community. The investiture ceremony will take place this fall at Government House in Charlottetown. In sports, just 5 games in the majors yesterday, the Blue Jays snapped a 4-game losing streak with a 3-1 win over Tampa Bay. In the CFL, Vincent Blanchard kicked a 57-yard field goal as time expired as Edmonton beat Saskatchewan 36-34 and remained atop the West Division. And in the NHL, Patrick Kane is back in Chicago after signing a 2-year, $16 million deal. Now you're up to date. I'm James Faulkner.
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6: Island weather. 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High of 25, not a cloud in the sky, lows of 13. Now tomorrow, even warmer, highs of 27, low of 16. And then, well, we wrap up the weekend in fine fashion as well, mainly sunny with some cloudy breaks, a high of 26 and low of 14. 6:04 downtown Charlottetown and at the Harbor Front Studio. It's looking nice at the moment, a comfortable 14. 95.

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0: The Islands Country 95.1 FM CFCY. Put it on me from a Sully Burroughs. 617. Good morning and happy Friday. It's Lee setting the table for your weekend. We have got so many great things ahead this morning. The gavel's all ready to go. We're going to celebrate some milestones. Also, you can find me all day because once I'm done wrapped up here, well, I am certainly going to be making my way to the other side of Charlottetown to check in. So keep listening along to find out where you can find me there. And we're going to be announcing our next winner for our YQM Country Music giveaway. Now, here's the thing. If you didn't qualify this week, I'm sorry to hear that. But next week, you may just have a couple opportunities to qualify again. A little birdie had told me that there will be more opportunities for that. So we had four great qualifiers today. One will get the pair of general admission tickets. And also next week, like I said, if you're listening, you might just get yourself included that time around as well. But if you want to go to YQM, make sure you go to yqmcountryfest.ca so you can at least secure your tickets, because great lineup. Zach Top, Eric Church, and Post Malone. Those are your headliners and a deep, deep roster. We also have some of your favorite country music. It's coming up. Quick little stop here and then the Brothers Osborne.
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1: Good morning. The Maritime Provinces are teaming up to secure Prince Edward Island's energy future. Premier Rob Lance has signed a memorandum of understanding with New Brunswick and Nova Scotia to strengthen regional electricity planning and infrastructure. Lance says strong regional partnerships are essential to ensuring a reliable and secure supply of electricity. The agreement will assess future energy needs and explore opportunities for greater collaboration. Minister Ernie Hudson says no province can address future energy challenges alone. The work aligns with the federal government's national strategy for an electrified Canadian economy. Prime Minister Mark Carney says everything is on the table when it comes to an ongoing trade war with the U.S. Speaking in Charlottetown after meeting with Canada's premiers yesterday, Carney would not rule out retaliatory measures if the federal government can't reach a deal with President Donald Trump before his new tariffs take effect on August 19th. He said they're intensifying their negotiations with the U.S. for a comprehensive agreement that addresses all tariff-related sectors. Later in the day, the Trump administration said it would hit dozens of countries with tariffs, citing forced labor in supply chains. Canada is among those that would be hit with a 10% tariff, while other nations are seeing a 12.5% levy. A Charlottetown man has been sentenced to 3 years in prison after pleading guilty to possessing cocaine for trafficking. 40-year-old Clint Harris was arrested after police found nearly 285 grams of cocaine, thousands of dollars in cash, and drug-related items during a traffic stop in May. The court heard Harris had been under investigation after police received information he was selling drugs. Judge Jeff Lance says the amount of cocaine and cash suggested Harris was running a drug operation, according to Post Media. Harris has a previous conviction for a similar offense and has been ordered to forfeit the money and face a weapons ban. A Charlottetown man is facing several charges after police say another man was beaten and threatened during an early morning assault. Charlottetown police say a 34-year-old man escaped from a home on Kensington Road around 2 Sunday morning and flagged down passing drivers for help while being chased. Police say the victim was taken to hospital with non-life-threatening injuries and later released. 28-year-old Derek Dunn has been charged with assault with a weapon, assault causing bodily harm, robbery, forcible confinement, uttering threats, careless use of a firearm or ammunition, and breaching probation. In sports, the Edmonton Elks kicked a 57-yard field goal as time expired to beat Saskatchewan 36-34 to start Week 8 in the CFL. The Blue Jays snapped a 4-game losing streak with a 3-1 win over Tampa Bay. The Red Sox and Yankees were both off. And in the NHL, Patrick Kane and the Blackhawks have agreed to a 2-year, $16 million contract to bring the forward back to Chicago. Now you're up to date. I'm James Faulkner.
2: It is looking like a beautiful batch of days. Today, nice and sunny, a high of 25, low of 13. Tomorrow, even warmer. The high is higher at 27, the low is higher at 16. Again, not a cloud in the sky. And Sunday, wrapping off the weekend with a mix of sun and cloud, more sun than cloud, with a high of 26 and low of 14. 6:31 downtown Charlottetown, and at the Harbor Front Studio, it's sunny, 14. 95.

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Jason Aldean, don't tell on me. 6:37. My name is Lee Ruby and I'm looking outside right now. I do the lean every now and then just to take in some of the beauty that is right here at the harbor front. And even looking at the forecast, it is looking gorgeous. Meaning tomorrow the weather should be absolutely magnificent for a great day at Oyster Bed Speedway. I haven't been there in a couple of weeks. I definitely miss it big time because it is always very, very enjoyable. And tomorrow is a very special one at that because we got the Fort Garry Industries Maritime Pro Stock Tour. It is taking center stage, 150 laps of action. Great stuff right there. And then also, they have got the BJ's Truck Center 150, the Fitzpatrick Consulting Street Stocks, Chris's Bobcat Services Mini Stocks, and the Bombers will all be racing as well. So we have got an incredible evening of racing. The green flag will drop at 6 o'clock. So make sure you are there. It is always a wonderful time and 150 laps of action. My goodness. As they always say, you pay for the whole seat, but you will

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0: 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Kenny Chesney, a carry-on, 6:47. Lee joining you. Happy, happy Friday. And with it being Friday, we're getting all geared up for the weekend, which is one thing which is awesome. And then, of course, Mother Nature looks like she's on her best behavior. We are going to be getting confidential just after 7 o'clock, so I'll make sure the gavel is nice and close. And also, with it being Friday, we want to continue to fuel your summer. And Carmen, our summer cruiser driver, has been out in full force making sure you scan that QR code. I'm hoping you've done it. And I can tell you one person that I know, I guarantee, has done it because they won themselves a $250 gas card. Congratulations being thrown out to Caitlin Tourout, who was the one who got it this week. So congratulations to you. And don't you worry if your name was not called, because there's still opportunities for you to scan that gas card and make sure the $250 could be yours. So if you happen to see Carmen today or tomorrow or over the weekend, you might want to do what Caitlin did, because that got $250 in gas. We also have some incredible partners along the way as well, like the Haunted Mansion in Kensington, Norton's Jewelers. We got the Shinery, What's the Scoop Dairy Bar, Big Brothers, Big Sisters, and also, just throwing this one out there, Case Fresh Market might be somewhere you find me later on today.
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3: Good morning. Premier Rob Lance is wrapping up a productive week of meetings with Canada's premiers and Prime Minister Mark Carney. Lance, who chairs the Council of the Federation, led discussions on strengthening Canada's economy and responding to U.S. trade challenges. The federal government announced nearly $6 million for engineering work on the PEI New Brunswick Interconnection Expansion Project. The three maritime provinces also signed a memorandum of understanding to advance regional electricity cooperation. Lance says the progress on energy will support the province's growing economy and improve reliability for islanders. Fuel prices are up again today. Regular self-serve gas increased 5 cents this morning to a new minimum of 202.3. Diesel is up 4 cents a liter to a new minimum of 244.3. Since the start of the month, gas is up nearly 20 cents, while diesel has jumped 34 cents. Five PEI residents now face charges in last year's armed robbery of a Moncton jewelry store. RCMP charged 51-year-old Philip Norman Mose and 34-year-old Taylor Renee Ludi on Wednesday. Both are accused of aiding and abetting the robbery on Botsford Street on August 27th of 2025. Two men reportedly entered the store and stole watches at gunpoint. Three other islanders, Lisa Marie Hannaford, Mason Francis Watson, and Cody Logan McLeod, have already pleaded not guilty. Their trial is set for next spring. An island company has become the first private long-term care provider in the province to achieve national accreditation. Andrew Senior Care has received accreditation with commendations for all five of its PEI facilities and one in New Brunswick. The certification follows updated national standards developed after the COVID-19 pandemic, which emphasized people-centered care. Group General Manager Mazan Uden says the process took years and required a company-wide commitment, according to The Guardian. Andrew scored 96.5% overall compliance, is now appealing two criteria to potentially achieve the highest rating. Three islanders will receive the Order of Prince Edward Island this year. The highest honor in the province goes to Dr. Scott Cameron for building professional emergency medical services across the island. Eileen Chaisson-Pendergast is revitalizing Acadian and Francophone language and culture in West Prince. And Dave Stewart for his contributions to the arts and strong support of the 2S LGBTQIA+ community. The investiture ceremony will take place this fall at Government House in Charlottetown. In sports, just 5 games in the majors yesterday, the Blue Jays snapped a 4-game losing streak with a 3-1 win over Tampa Bay. In the CFL, Vincent Blanchard kicked a 57-yard field goal as time expired as Edmonton beat Saskatchewan 36-34 and remained atop the West Division. And in the NHL, Patrick Kane is back in Chicago after signing a 2-year, $16 million deal. Now you're up to date. I'm James Faulkner.
4: We've got ourselves a gorgeous day and a gorgeous weekend at that. 25 is the high today, clear and sunny, a low of 13. Now tomorrow, the high is higher, the low is higher. Highs of 27, low of 16. And then on Sunday, another great day, mix of sun and cloud, more sun than cloud. Highs of 26 and low of 14. 704 downtown Charlottetown and at the Harbor Front Studio. It's looking very nice right now, 15. 90.

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0: The Islands Country, 95.1 FM, CFCY, Owen Riegling, Love, Hate, Love, 716. My name is Lee Ruby, and oh, gotta do the lean right now. It's looking not too bad at the moment. The Hillsborough Bridge is nice and clear at the moment, which is very good to see. The weather is beautiful, and we are going to be celebrating some milestones, but first, we must do our Friday duty, and that is to whack the gavel as we get confidential with Country Confidential. And I've told you these kinds of stories before. I love hearing how songs come into fruition. And in some cases, the stories behind them are just as awesome as the song themselves. And did you know Chris Stapleton helped Thomas Rhett with one of his biggest early songs? I did not know that. A recent interview with Chris Stapleton, he was talking about how him and a friend of his who's actually a DJ, they wrote Crash and Burn. Right? It had kind of like a Motown vibe to a completely different kind of vibe compared to what you would be expecting. But what he'd done was he had like a cool little pop, soul, R&B influences to the songs. And after they had written it, they thought it was a good time. They enjoyed themselves. Well, it fell into the hands of Thomas Rhett. And he said, and this is before he was even blowing up, he said, "Do you mind if I cut this song?" And Chris Stapleton's like, "Absolutely. Go right to town. I hope it works out for you." Well, clearly it did. The interesting thing behind the song is, there was a lot of reluctancy in Thomas Rhett's camp of thinking that he should throw together the song, because they thought, for where your career wants to go, this might not be the direction you want to take. I don't know if you should do that. And for no lack of a better term, maybe your career may crash and burn as well before it even gets started. But of course, as we know, it did not go that way. Chris Stapleton's song that he helped write helped put Thomas Rhett on the map. And right around that time, not only did Thomas Rhett begin to blow up, but also Chris Stapleton himself too. Very cool stuff.
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3: Good morning. The Maritime Provinces are teaming up to secure Prince Edward Island's energy future. Premier Rob Lance has signed a memorandum of understanding with New Brunswick and Nova Scotia to strengthen regional electricity planning and infrastructure. Lance says strong regional partnerships are essential to ensuring a reliable and secure supply of electricity. The agreement will assess future energy needs and explore opportunities for greater collaboration. Minister Ernie Hudson says no province can address future energy challenges alone. The work aligns with the federal government's national strategy for an electrified Canadian economy. Prime Minister Mark Carney says everything is on the table when it comes to an ongoing trade war with the U.S. Speaking in Charlottetown after meeting with Canada's premiers yesterday, Carney would not rule out retaliatory measures if the federal government can't reach a deal with President Donald Trump before his new tariffs take effect on August 19th. He said they're intensifying their negotiations with the U.S. for a comprehensive agreement that addresses all tariff-related sectors. Later in the day, the Trump administration said it would hit dozens of countries with tariffs, citing forced labor in supply chains. Canada is among those that would be hit with a 10% tariff, while other nations are seeing a 12.5% levy. A Charlottetown man has been sentenced to 3 years in prison after pleading guilty to possessing cocaine for trafficking. 40-year-old Clint Harris was arrested after police found nearly 285 grams of cocaine, thousands of dollars in cash, and drug-related items during a traffic stop in May. The court heard Harris had been under investigation after police received information he was selling drugs. Judge Jeff Lance says the amount of cocaine and cash suggested Harris was running a drug operation, according to Post Media. Harris has a previous conviction for a similar offense and has been ordered to forfeit the money and face a weapons ban. A Charlottetown man is facing several charges after police say another man was beaten and threatened during an early morning assault. Charlottetown police say a 34-year-old man escaped from a home on Kensington Road around 2 Sunday morning and flagged down passing drivers for help while being chased. Police say the victim was taken to hospital with non-life-threatening injuries and later released. 28-year-old Derek Dunn has been charged with assault with a weapon, assault causing bodily harm, robbery, forcible confinement, uttering threats, careless use of a firearm or ammunition, and breaching probation. In sports, the Edmonton Elks kicked a 57-yard field goal as time expired to beat Saskatchewan 36-34 to start Week 8 in the CFL. The Blue Jays snapped a four-game losing streak with a 3-1 win over Tampa Bay. The Red Sox and Yankees were both off. And in the NHL, Patrick Kane and the Blackhawks have agreed to a two-year, $16 million contract to bring the forward back to Chicago. Now you're up to date. I'm James Faulkner.
4: We have got a gorgeous weekend ahead of us, starting with the Friday. Nice and sunny, 25 degrees, low of 13. Now tomorrow, even nicer. Highs of 27, low of 16. I love when the high is higher and the low is lower. Now, granted, Sunday's still looking great, but not as great as Friday. But you're not going to be upset about it. Mix of sun and cloud, more sun than cloud. Highs of 26 and low of 14. See what I'm saying? 7:32 downtown Charlottetown and at the Harborfront Studio. It's very nice, sunny and 15.

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0: 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Cody Johnson, that is the Fall 848. My name is Lee, and we have got the 90s at 9 lined up and ready to go. But before that, we want to make sure that you're smiling with things that make you smile, proudly presented by the Confederation Court Mall. And in this case, it is the power of social media, because a fellow who had himself, or has himself, sorry, present tense, he's got a shoe store, and it's like a really vintage style called Rich Collection. And, well, Rashid has been struggling a little bit lately, and his daughter was kind of sad about it because she's been around since she was born, and even at the shoe store since before he was born. And she was trying to find ways to see if she could help improve the clientele. Well, she had noticed that a French influencer had mentioned some of the brands that he has and how it is a hidden gem. And with that, she thought, hey, maybe my dad has something that I didn't realize this entire time. So she started a TikTok to make sure she was showcasing specifically Y2K kitten heels. And upon posting about that, since then, lineups have been out the door and waiting room only as far as the sidewalk is concerned, because it's not a large space, but they've said they've got 2-hour long lines outside the door of people who want to come in and take in her father's amazing shop and what is now a trendy setup. So who'd have thought a simple little TikTok account could not only rejuvenate his business, but have it blow up all those years later?
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0: 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Terry Clark, poor, poor, pitiful me. It is the wrapping up of the 90s at 9. And speaking of wrapping up, well, today is your last day to score yourself some golf balls for the golf ball drop as part of the My Biggest Fan Foundation Craig McEwen Classic that's going on tomorrow. But we want to make sure that you guys are all entered on in to win that incredible jackpot. All you have to do is go pick up a golf ball today or multiple. There are options. You can get one for $10. Or three for 20, and there are three locations here where you can snag them quite easily, like the Whiskey Pub in Stratford, Source for Sports in Charlottetown, and Top Notch Golf in Sherwood. All you got to do is go in, let them know you would like to purchase a golf ball for the golf ball drop, which is just going to be a great time. They have a video on their social medias right now showing last year's golf ball drop, and it is absolutely incredible. So if you want to make sure you have an opportunity at that jackpot, get those golf balls today. And now let's check in on Kay's Corner with Luke from Kay's Wholesale and Fresh Market.
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0: 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Cameron Whitcomb with a quitter. My name is Lee Ruby, and I'm not quitting just yet because still have a little bit of things to do for you. And on top of that, today I'm doing a little bit of double duty because as soon as I wrap up here, then I am going to be heading on over to Case Wholesale and Case Fresh Market to let you know the lay of the land of what's going on there. And we'll also be keeping our eyes and ears open for our summer cruiser driver, Carmen, as well to make sure we know what is going on with her over the course of the day and even into the weekend, because you want to make sure you scan that QR code so that way everybody is all sorted and ready to go for the last half of the summer. Can you believe it? We're starting to eye up August.
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0: Island weather, we got a nice weekend ahead of us starting off today. Clear and sunny, 25, lows of 13. Now tomorrow, well, even nicer, highs at 27, not a cloud in the sky, and wrapping up our weekend with a mainly sunny day, a few cloudy breaks, a high of 26 and low of 14.
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1: The Islands Country 95.1 FM CFCY Highway Money from Josh Stump. Lee Ruby, one final time before I step on out of here. And I also do want to give you a reminder that tonight we have got the Harness, the Hope, and Boots and Bling that is going to be

0: going on tonight at Red Shores. Make sure you take a look to see if there are tickets available. I have a link on our Facebook page, but they've got a great event going on at the Red Shores Trackside Tent. Only $30 for a ticket, and they kick things off at 6:30 tonight. There's going to be some complimentary appetizers at 6:45, and then entertained by the wonderful Kim Albert from 7 to 11. So as I'd mentioned, all the information can be found on Red Shores social media, but I also have a link on our Facebook page as well. I will talk to you in a little bit of time when I check back in at Kay's Wholesale and Kay's Fresh Market, then back in again on Monday.
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8: Island weather, we got a nice weekend ahead of us starting off today. Clear and sunny, 25, lows of 13. Now tomorrow, well, even nicer, highs at 27, not a cloud in the sky, and wrapping up our weekend with a mainly sunny day, a few cloudy breaks, a high of 26 and low of 14.
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And we like it that way. Hell yeah! I'll turn it up. 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
3: Island weather, Mother Nature on her best behavior all weekend long. Today, clear and sunny, highs of 25, a low of 13. Tomorrow, we are going to be even warmer. Highs of 27, low of 16 with a great, great sunny day. And then on Sunday, mix of sun and cloud, more sun than cloud, a high of 26 and low of 14.
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0: 95.1 FM CFCY with the Zach Brown Band, Chicken Fried. Bill with you. Good afternoon, everyone. Thank you for joining me. And just like that, here it is Friday. Where did the week go? Friday does mean one thing, though. We have a lot to talk about to set up for your weekend. We got some local events news, hopefully a few laughs along the way to get your days off started. But this show is always about the music. And coming up after the break to get us started this afternoon, we've got Ella Langley with her massive hit, Weren't for the Wind. Good afternoon, everyone.
1: What's going on? It's Lee checking in again. I'm at Kay's Corner, Kay's Wholesale and Kay's Fresh Market. Now, currently I am sitting at the wholesale side, but I've been making my way across. Now, I'm just getting situated now, so I'll be telling you about the great deals going on both sides, but just taking a look at the Fresh Market at the moment. 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Like, check this out. English cucumbers for $1.44. 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I love cucumbers. Versatile. 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Well, don't you worry. 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Nutritious and delicious. That's pretty much what I was talking to right about there, because nothing about that was bad for the diet or bad for the summer meals or snacking. It's all good. It's all in one place. 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I'm Lee Ruby.
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0: Dean Brody with A Man Without a Woman on 95.1 FM CFCY. Bill with you. Good afternoon. The Charlottetown Library Learning Center is about to get a brand new mural, and the cool part is you get to help decide what it'll look like. Three artists have been shortlisted, and you can check out their designs and vote for your favorite online one now through to the 28th. So I'd recommend heading over there and taking a look. The public vote isn't the only thing that decides the winner, but it will be part of the final decision. You can find the vote to view and to view the options on the city's website, or you can get all the other details on the city's social media as well.
1: How's it going, everyone? Lee checking in again from Kate's Corner. Now, I was just talking about the fresh market side, but I do not want to be neglecting the wholesale side. That's where my setup is. Now, I spend time at both, so don't get me wrong, but my table is right inside the entrance here behind the cash registers. 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
1: Island weather, Mother Nature on her best behavior all weekend long. Today, clear and sunny, highs of 25, a low of 13. Tomorrow, we are going to be even warmer. Highs of 27, low of 16 with a great, great sunny day. And then on Sunday, mix of sun and cloud, more sun than cloud, a high of 26 and low of 14.
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0: 95.1 FM CSUI with Megan Patrick, safe place to break. And Lee's got another set of chances coming up next week for you to head to YQM Country Fest in Dieppe, August 27th through the 29th. All you have to do is listen each morning because he's qualifying listeners for a pair of three-day passes. Then Friday morning, just like this morning, one lucky listener is going to walk away with tickets to catch a huge weekend of country music. The headliners just unbelievable. Zach Top, Eric Church, Post Malone, and all you have to do is listen to Mornings with Lee's for your chance to win.
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1: What's going on? It's Lee checking in again. I'm at Kay's Corner, Kay's Wholesale and Kay's Fresh Market. Now, currently I am sitting at the wholesale side, but I've been making my way across. Now, I'm just getting situated now, so I'll be telling you about the great deals going on both sides, but just taking a look at the Fresh Market at the moment. They've got some great stuff. Like, check this out. English cucumbers for $1.44. 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I love cucumbers. Versatile. 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And then they've got Canadian yellow beans, $2.99 a pound. 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Well, don't you worry. We also make sure things are nice and rounded because they've got some incredible deals on meats as well. AAA outside round marinating steak, $7.27 a pound. And then also AAA outside round roast, $7.27 a pound. And then boneless, skinless chicken breasts, $6.27 a pound. So you can make sure you're covering all of those bases. Nutritious and delicious. That's pretty much what I was talking to right about there, because nothing about that was bad for the diet or bad for the summer meals or snacking. It's all good. It's all in one place. You can come say hello to me here till 5 o'clock today for CFCY at Kay's Corner. I'm Lee Ruby.
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0: 95.1 FM CFCY with Carter Faith's Betty. Good afternoon. This is Bill. Thank you so much for joining me. And we've been talking a lot about Carter Faith's success and the summer she's having, but it continues to get bigger. She is spending the season opening for Post Malone on stadium tour, but now she has announced dates opening for Chris Stapleton on more arena tours. She's also been announced for another appearance at the Grand Ole Opry as part of the Opry's 100th year celebration. Not bad for this young lady. She is quickly becoming one of country music's fastest rising names.
1: What is going on, friends and family? It's Lee checking in from Kay's Corner, and well, we are at Kay's Wholesale and Kay's Fresh Market. It's getting really busy in here, and I have to kind of drag him away because so many people are trying to get all these great deals from Luke. Luke, what is going on the Fresh Market side? We'll talk about the wholesale after, but what about the Fresh Market?
2: Yeah, we're excited, Lee. We got medium ground beef on this week on for $5.77 a pound. That's as low as we've been able to get it in a while. We have pineapple on for $2.66 each, and we also have some great certified island beef outside round steaks on for $7.27 a pound, along with the boneless chicken breast back on this week at $6.27. So we have lots of great deals. The weather's great. So come on in, get what you need for the weekend. Enjoy this beautiful island weather.
1: That sounds great. And well, supplies last too, because people are coming in like crazy. So we don't want you to miss out on these great opportunities. Pop on into Kay's Corner, Kay's Wholesale, and Kay's Fresh Market. I'm going to be here until 5 o'clock today. So come in, say hello, and make sure you check out both sides. 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

0: 95.1 FM CFCY with one of my favorites, Gretchen Wilson, Redneck Woman, and tomorrow night at Oyster Bed Speedway, the Fort Garry Industries Maritime Pro Stock Tour takes center stage, 150 laps of high-speed, edge-of-your-seat action at the region, as the region's top drivers battle for one of the biggest wins of this season. So it's going to be featuring BJ's Truck Center 150, the Fitzpatrick Consulting Street Stocks, Chris's Bobcat Services Mini Stocks, and the Bombers. The green flag flies at 6 o'clock. It looks like we're going to have great weather for it, but I would recommend that you follow the Oyster Bed Speedway Facebook for all the updates. It's going to be a big weekend.
1: Good afternoon, Lee, checking in again from Case Corner, Case Wholesale, and Case Fresh Market. Now, every time you hear my voice, I'm sitting at the table that's right at the entrance of the wholesale side, but don't let that fool you, because I jump back and forth a lot, because there's so many great deals on both sides. Now, Luke was kind enough to join me a few minutes ago to let us know about some of the great deals on the Fresh Market side, but the wholesale side's got some great things as well, too. Summertime, s'mores, they've got these great assorted Hershey s'more kits going on right now for $11.99. Delicious for those, you know, summer nights. Also, they have got really good deals as well on mayonnaise, because sometimes that's just great for additions. And I mean, you're going to stock up for a while with this. You can get 1.8 liters, $9.99. That's a really big jar of that. And then I've been eyeing up these pizzas, these Dr. Oetker pepperoni freschetta pizzas, 16-inch, $9.99. And you can top those up with whatever you want. And then again, Cavendish Farm potato bites, a 5-pounder for $6.99. Come in, say hello to me. I would love to see you. I'm here till 5 for Max, for CFCY and Max 93.1. I'm Lee Ruby.
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1: Island weather, Mother Nature on her best behavior all weekend long. Today, clear and sunny, highs of 25, a low of 13. Tomorrow, we are going to be even warmer. Highs of 27, low of 16 with a great, great sunny day. And then on Sunday, mix of sun and cloud, more sun than cloud, a high of 26 and low of 14.
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0: FGL, well, this is how we roll on 95.1 FM CFCY, the Islands Country. And we've been talking about it for a long time, but the McEwen Classic is this Sunday. And if you can't get out, there is still the ball drop jackpot. You pick up your ball, and then on the day of the tournament, they're going to drop them over the 18th green at Belvedere. The first one in wins the pot. You can still pick up balls at the Whiskey Pub, Source for Sports, or Top Notch Golf. It is your chance to be there, support a great cause, and win a little cash along the way.
1: Good afternoon, family and friends. Lee joining you again. I am at Kay's Wholesale, Kay's Corner. I'm on the Fresh Market side, or the wholesale side right now. Was just on the Fresh Market side. That's where I got my lines crossed there, but there's some incredible deals going on. They cover a lot of the different bases too. Now check this out. You can get an English cucumber for $1.44. I love me a good cucumber because I make them into salads and stuff like that. I make them as snacks, boats, all that really cool stuff. And then Canadian yellow beans as well. And then celery stalks right now, $1.77 each, and white mushrooms, 8 ounces.

0: for $1.98. So that's great. You got your veggies covered, but now you're saying to yourself, what about my proteins? I get you. I'm getting there right now. They've got medium ground beef right now, $5.77 a pound. Also, they've got AAA outside round roast, $7.27 a pound. And if you're a chicken person, love that boneless, skinless chicken breast right now, $6.27 a pound, covering absolutely every base. And you can also get a watermelon for $5.98 each. Very summery. So make sure you pop in, say hello to me. I'm here till 5 and would love to see you. For CFCY at K's Corner, I'm Lee Ruby.
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0: 95.1 FM CSUI with Lauren Elena's All My Exes. This is Bill with you. Good afternoon. Thank you so much for joining me this Friday afternoon. It's time to check in on the CFCY Vogue Optical web poll. And yesterday we wanted to know, overall, are you satisfied with the performance of our provincial government? And 59% of you said, no, you are not satisfied. So let's pivot right into today's question, a great weekend question. Do you like road trips? Yes or no? You can visit cfcy.fm to vote. We will take a look at the results on Monday.
1: How's it going? Happy Friday, everybody. The weekend is ready to go, and Mother Nature is going to be cooperating. There's going to be some incredible meals that are ahead, whether you're barbecuing or entertaining or even attending. We want to make sure that you are fully situated, and the Kay's Fresh Market has some absolutely incredible deals, like always. But what are you highlighting this weekend, Luke?
2: Yeah, Lee, we got another great flyer out as we get ready to wrap up July here. 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Our staff would love to see you and get all you need to get have a great weekend.
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0: 95.1 FM CSUI, Thompson Square with Are You Gonna Kiss Me or Not? And apparently today, July 24th, is Thermal Engineering Day. Now, if you're sitting there thinking, what's thermal engineering? You are not alone. It's about how heat moves around and how we use it in things like buildings, engines, and power plants. But here's my problem. It's one thing not to know what it is. It's another to have absolutely no idea how you're supposed to celebrate. Like, do I hug my furnace, bake some cookies, stand in the sun? I'm lost. These holidays are out of control.
1: What is going on, friends and family? It's Lee checking in from Kay's Corner. And well, we are at Kay's Wholesale and Kay's Fresh Market. It's getting really busy in here, and I have to kind of drag him away because so many people are trying to get all these great deals from Luke. Luke, what is going on the fresh market side? We'll talk about the wholesale after, but what about the fresh market?
2: Yeah, we're excited, Lee. We got medium ground beef on this week on for $5.77 a pound. That's as low as we've been able to get it in a while. We have pineapple on for $2.66 each. And we also have some great certified island beef outside round steaks on for $7.27 a pound, along with the boneless chicken breast back on this week at $6.27. So we've lots of great deals. The weather's great. So come on in, get what you need for the weekend. Enjoy this beautiful island weather.
1: That sounds great. And well, supplies last too, because people are coming in like crazy. So we don't want you to miss out on these great opportunities. Pop on into Kay's Corner, Kay's Wholesale, and Kay's Fresh Market. I'm going to be here until 5 o'clock today. So come in, say hello, and make sure you check out both sides. For CFCY, I'm Lee Ruby.
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7: Island weather, Mother Nature on her best behavior all weekend long. Today, clear and sunny, highs of 25, a low of 13. Tomorrow, we are going to be even warmer. Highs of 27, low of 16 with a great, great sunny day. And then on Sunday, mix of sun and cloud, more sun than cloud, a high of 26 and low of 14.
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1: John Party with Boots Off on 95.1 FM CFCY. And Party's climb to country stardom is directly in relation to the song you just heard. His first hit was Up All Night. It was released in 2013. It became his first top 10 hit. That success led to the throwback honky tonk style that set the stage for his first number one hit, which was Head Over Boots. That was a couple years later. And now that became the trilogy, ending with the track you just heard, Boots Off.
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1: Well, good afternoon. Premier Rob Lance has signed a new agreement to make Prince Edward Island more accessible. The Memorandum of Understanding commits the province to work with other jurisdictions on consistent building standards and barrier reduction. Lance says accessibility is about inclusion and dignity, ensuring people with disabilities can fully take part in everyday life. The agreement includes a push for a federally funded National Accessibility Retrofit Fund, and it also establishes a national Many in Motion Day during National Accessibility Week. Social Development Minister Barb Ramsey says the province will listen to people with lived experiences to create more inclusive communities. In other news, a retired Prince Edward Island RCMP officer already serving time for drunk driving is facing new charges. 75-year-old James Andrew has been charged with extortion and criminal harassment involving the victim's daughter. Court documents allege Andrew tried to induce the woman by threatening to post personal information about her online. The offenses are said to have occurred between January and May of this year, according to The Guardian. Andrew was sentenced in June to 4 years in prison for the crash that killed his common-law partner on New Year's Day of 2025. He's due back in court August 20th. Island artists are criticizing Charlottetown after none of the finalists chosen to paint a mural in the city's public library came from the island. 82 artists from across Canada applied, but the final three are all from outside PEI. Some local artists say the decision shuts Islanders out of opportunities to build experience and create artwork that reflects the community. City Culture Coordinator Doug Charlton-Dumais is telling CBC an independent jury followed national public art standards when making his choices. And he says Charlottetown is also expanding support for local artists through new training and other public art projects. Canadian premiers are facing urgent calls to improve ovarian cancer diagnosis and treatment. Patients and oncologists say Canada lags in early detection and options for advanced cases, even as the disease affects 1 in 70 women. An estimated 3,000 Canadian women will be diagnosed this year and nearly 2,000 will die. Nova Scotia mother Tammy O'Rourke says she had to travel to Baltimore for life-saving HIPEC surgery after facing long delays at home. She spent more than $400,000 out of pocket before becoming cancer-free. Gynecologic oncologist Dr. Jacob McGee says cures are rare, recurrence is common, and many effective drugs available in the U.S. are not here. He was hoping premier's meeting in PEI would boost research, clinical trials, and access to better care. And a new poll suggests Canadians are frustrated with the economy but not ready for a revolution. The survey from Abacus Data finds 55% want to keep and improve the current system. However, 4 in 10 believe major or complete change is needed. The appetite for change is strongest among younger Canadians. Almost half of these under 30 want major economic reform. The survey also finds 1/3 of Canadians are open to a strong leader who doesn't have to bother with parliament or elections. And that number jumps to 47 among those aged 18 to 29. CEO David Coletto says the results show a fragmented anti-status quo mood that could be mobilized from the left or from the right. In sports, Blue Jays open a weekend series against the Red Sox at Fenway tonight. Boston had its 15-game win streak snapped on Wednesday. Elsewhere, the Yankees visit the Phillies. The CFL, Calgary Stamps face the Winnipeg Jets. And now you're up to date. I'm Sheldon McLeod.
2: Island weather, a nice comfortable 13 degrees tonight. Tomorrow heating right back up again, 27 degrees, not a cloud in the sky with a low of 16. And Sunday, another nice day as well, mainly sunny, a few cloudy breaks, highs of 26 and low of 14.
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0: 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This is Bill with you. Thank you for joining me this Friday afternoon. Red Shores is hosting a great fundraiser tonight called Boots and Bling, and it's all in support of Harness the Hope. 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
2: Happy Friday, everybody. Lee with you again. I am at Kay's Corner, still on the wholesale side slash fresh market side. I jump back and forth. Now, here's the thing. I'm out of here at 5, but the good news is until 6 o'clock, you can still hit up the wholesale side. I'll tell you more things going on the fresh market side, but because it's a little bit less time to hit the wholesale side, I want to let you know about some of these great things. Like, for example, Cavendish Farms Potato Bites, 5 pounds, $6.99. 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Also, I'm a big lobster guy. A lot of us on PEI are massive lobster fans. 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Make sure you say hi to me on the wholesale side. 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

0: 95.1 FM CFCY with Zach Taub, South of Sanity. And Taub has built a reputation for bringing back that classic 90s sound. But South of Sanity is a completely different track. He says it's about the toll life on the road can take on a relationship with a musician trying to perform while worrying about the person he loves, possibly leaving him because he's never there. It's one of his most emotional recordings to date, but he says one of his absolute favorites to play live.
1: Happy Friday. It's Lee joining you again from Kay's Corner from the wholesale side currently, but there is so many great deals going on the fresh market side. It's going to be a gorgeous weekend. You're going to be barbecuing, entertaining, also preparing for the week worth of meals and on the fresh market side. Luke, just so much great stuff there, eh?
2: Yeah, Lee, we have another great flyer out this week. Let's start with some of those barbecue items. We got medium ground beef on for just $5.77 a pound. We have some outside round AAA grade, which is certified island beef, on for $7.27 a pound. We also have some all beef juicy jumbos on for just $4.77, as well as some Schneider sausages, cheddar sausages on for just $3.98. And for those cherry lovers out there, we got large cherries back in for just $3.48 a pound this week.
1: That's great. Covers all the bases too. And if you do have time to get here before 6 o'clock, make sure you take a lap or two around the wholesale side as well, because there are great savings on both sides of Kay's, on the fresh market and wholesale side. For CFCY, I'm Lee Ruby.

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12: Island weather, a nice comfortable 13 degrees tonight. Tomorrow, heating right back up again, 27 degrees. Not a cloud in the sky with a low of 16. And Sunday, another nice day as well. Mainly sunny, a few cloudy breaks. Highs of 26 and low of 14.
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0: 95.1 FM CFCY, Ella Langley's with Be Her. Good afternoon. Happy Friday. This is Billy. Thank you so much for joining me. We will have the 5 o'clock news coming up here right at the top of the hour. And following that, it becomes the drive at 5. And for Friday, we have to have an afternoon of bangers. And we certainly do. We will kick things off with Jordan Davis's Bar None, move into High Valley, and then to Bailey Zimmerman. And just a little sneak peek beyond that, we've got L. King and Miranda Lambert in there as well. It is the Drive at 5 on CFCY following the 5 o'clock news.
1: Good afternoon, everyone. It's Lee one final time from Kay's Corner, Kay's Wholesale and Kay's Fresh Market. Now, because the wholesale side wraps up first, it closes at 6, I want to touch on a little bit more on that side before I step out. Still time to get to the fresh market side, but Luke, a lot of great stuff on the wholesale side. What stands out to you?
2: Yeah, well, I'll start with your favorites here. You like the s'more kits. You've been talking about them all afternoon.
1: Guilty.
2: We have some Hershey s'more kits on for just $11.99 this week. 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And for those with dogs, we have the Dog Delight beef tender sticks on 600 gram bags on for just $18.99 this week. 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And wishing everyone a wonderful island weekend.
1: Thank you so much, Luke. And like I said, I was, because camping, s'mores, come on now, you know that, and much, much more. You have till 8 o'clock to hit up the fresh market side as well. 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
1: Well, good afternoon. Charlottetown police arresting two people and seizing drugs following a targeted traffic stop. The street crime unit stopped a vehicle July 21st and found 20 grams of fentanyl, 110 grams of methamphetamine, cash, and cell phones. 39-year-old Jason Fitzpatrick has been charged with possession for the purpose of trafficking. A 30-year-old woman faces the same charge. Fitzpatrick has been remanded in custody. He's due to be in court on September 3rd. The woman was released and will be in court next month. A chemist and biotech entrepreneur has entered the race for Charlottetown mayor. Amir Zuccolo, who previously served as a councillor in the rural municipality of Brackley, announced her candidacy today. She'll officially launch her campaign July 30th, according to CBC. She says Charlottetown needs a new vision to tackle housing, public transit, walking and cycling infrastructure, and greater transparency in decision-making. Zuccolo also wants stronger climate preparedness for extreme weather. She says her priorities include making housing more accessible for healthcare workers, teachers, and early childhood educators. The municipal election is this fall. Island businessman wants to build a new Lynx-style golf course along Summerside's Malpac Bay shore. Mill River Resort owner Don McDougall presented the proposal to council earlier this week for an 18-hole course on 240 acres in North St. Eleanor's. That's according to the Journal Pioneer. His company would cover half the estimated $12 million cost, plus any overruns. McDougall says the project would tap into strong golf tourism demand and the new Bidukumga National Park Reserve, which is expected to draw 100,000 visitors a year. Summerside currently has no operating golf course. City officials call it a significant economic opportunity. City officials call it a significant economic opportunity, though the plan still needs environmental reviews and approvals from all three levels of government. As of today, Canada is being hit with new U.S. tariffs under Section 301 of the Trade Act. The tariffs target 60 economies worldwide, including Canada, over forced labor practices. Minister Dominic LeBlanc says the move was not unexpected. He notes the new tariffs include an exemption for USMCA-compliant goods. Now, Canada will face a 10% tariff rate, lower than the 12.5% applied to most other countries. LeBlanc says Canada shares the U.S. goal of keeping forced labor out of supply chains. And he says Canada has one of the world's strongest frameworks to prevent forced labor and continues to strengthen enforcement. And the Canadian government says it's launching public consultations, all part of its commitment to advancing AI transparency, as outlined in Canada's National Artificial Intelligence Strategy. Jen Nicholson now with the details.
2: The strategy aims to detect and identify AI-generated content and help individuals know when they're interacting with an AI system. 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For MBS News, I'm Jen Nicholson.
1: In sports, the Blue Jays opening a weekend series against the Red Sox at Fenway Park tonight. Boston had its 15-game win streak snapped on Wednesday. Elsewhere, the Yankees visit the Phillies. And in the Canadian Football League, Calgary Stampeders face the Winnipeg Jets. Now you're up to date. I'm Sheldon McLeod.
3: Island weather, a nice comfortable 13 degrees tonight. Tomorrow heating right back up again, 27 degrees, not a cloud in the sky with a low of 16. And Sunday, another nice day as well, mainly sunny, a few cloudy breaks, highs of 26 and low of 14.
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Let's keep this drive fun rolling right along. This is Morgan Griffiths, just being me on the island's country.

0: 95.1 FM CFCY with a great fun track, Drunk and I Don't Want to Go Home. L. King and Miranda Lambert, this is Bill with you. And coming up after the break, we got a track that says the hardest part of growing up is realizing the place you dreamed about isn't quite what you imagined. This next song is about chasing something bigger, feeling a little lost, and wondering if home was exactly where you belonged all along. Coming up after the break, we got Stella Lefty with her hit, Boston.
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0: 95.1 FM CFCY, Tucker Wetmore with Brunette. This is Bill with you. Thank you for joining me. It is time to check in on the CFCY Vogue Optical web poll. About two-thirds of Canadians would rather hit the highway than head to the airport for a summer getaway. A new survey found roughly 65% prefer road trips over flying. So we are asking a great weekend question. Do you like road trips? Yes or no? You can visit CFCY.fm to vote. We will take a look at the results on Monday.
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12: Island weather, a nice comfortable 13 degrees tonight. Tomorrow, heating right back up again, 27 degrees, not a cloud in the sky with a low of 16. And Sunday, another nice day as well, mainly sunny, a few cloudy breaks, highs of 26 and low of 14.
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0: 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The Fort Garry Industries Maritime Pro Stock Tour takes center stage, 150 laps of high-speed, edge-of-your-seat action as the region's top drivers battle for what is one of the biggest wins of the season. 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Green Flag flies at 6 o'clock, and my recommendation, follow Oyster Bed Speedway on Facebook for all of the latest updates. It looks like we're going to have great weather for the event. Could be an awesome night.
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0: Luke Combs with BYU on 95.1 FM CFCY. Bill with you. Thank you for joining me. And Sunday is the McEwen Classic. We have been anxiously waiting for it and talking about it for months, but it also means that the ball drop jackpot will be taking place. A fun way to support a great cause, even if you can't make it to the tournament. So you can pick up your balls at the Whiskey Pub in Stratford, Source of Sports in Charlottetown, or Top Notch Golf in Sherwood. When they're dropped over the 18th green at Belvedere, the first one in takes home the jackpot. So you'll win a little cash and support a great cause. And good luck to all of the teams taking part this Sunday.
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7: Island weather, a nice comfortable 13 degrees tonight. Tomorrow, heating right back up again, 27 degrees, not a cloud in the sky with a low of 16. And Sunday, another nice day as well, mainly sunny, a few cloudy breaks, highs of 26 and low of 14.
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0: 95.1 FM CFCY with Hudson Westbrook painted you pretty, and that is going to do it for me tonight and for this week. So I thank you so much for joining me as you always do. A great week, but this summer is flying by far too fast. But I will be back Monday. We will do it all again with local events and hopefully a few laughs along the way. Have a great weekend, and remember, take care of each other out there.
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9: Island weather, a nice comfortable 13 degrees tonight. Tomorrow, heating right back up again, 27 degrees. Not a cloud in the sky with a low of 16. And Sunday, another nice day as well. Mainly sunny, a few cloudy breaks. Highs of 26 and low of 14.
0: Visit CFCY.FM for the latest weather forecast.

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